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1: 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Three Miami boys. You know what time it is.
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0: Radio Cero. Vivimos la radio.
1: Greetings, loved ones. Let's take a journey.